0: Things that I've got.
1: Britney Spears' best-selling memoir is one step closer to the big screen. Details on the way with music news. 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

0: Britney's story is heading to Hollywood. The creative team, pretty impressive. Liz Merriweather, the creator of New Girl, has signed on to write the screenplay adaptation of Britney Spears' memoir, The Woman in Me. Big production names, Universal's putting it together. 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
10: Here's your 98.9 The Mix forecast from Mid-Missouri's 48-hour weather center. Clear skies tonight with lows around 70. Winds out of the south around 5 miles per hour. Slight chance for storms. Tomorrow, highs level off around 92, partly cloudy. Lows around 74. Tomorrow night, chance of thunderstorms. That's your updated forecast. I'm meteorologist Jennifer Wojcicki. Right now, 88.
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2: Here's your 98.9 The Mix forecast for Mid-Missouri's 48-hour weather center. Lows dip down to about 70 tonight under clear skies, winds out of the south around 5 miles per hour. Sunshine mixed with clouds at times. Tomorrow, slight chance of thunderstorms. High temperatures reach up to 92. That's your updated forecast. I'm meteorologist Jennifer Wojcicki. Currently, it's 88 degrees.

Love me some Olivia Benson. I mean, Taylor Swift named her cat after that character. Mariska Hargitay has been tapped to host the 78th Primetime Emmy Awards, streaming September 14th. There's a new one from the band Camino. It's Holly.

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What is ideal? And why do Americans want shorter films? It's coming up with The Buzz. Here's Olivia Rodrigo.

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10: Here's your 98.9 The Mix forecast for Mid-Missouri's 48-hour weather center. Lows dip down to about 70 tonight under clear skies. Winds out of the south around 5 miles per hour. Sunshine mixed with clouds at times. Tomorrow, slight chance of thunderstorms. High temperatures reach up to 92. That's your updated forecast. I'm meteorologist Jennifer Wojcicki. Currently, it's 85 degrees.
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0: Gracie Abrams was at the big wedding. 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Only 1,000 people. So I don't feel as bad for not being invited.
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1: Here's your 98.9 The Mix forecast for Mid-Missouri's 48-hour weather center. Lows dip down to about 70 tonight under clear skies, winds out of the south around 5 miles per hour. Sunshine mixed with clouds at times. Tomorrow, slight chance of thunderstorms. High temperatures reach up to 92. That's your updated forecast. I'm meteorologist Jennifer Wojcicki. Currently, it's 85 degrees.

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Because it knows you want to hear more music. Well, we've got you covered. 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Oh.

0: Forget wedding cake. This reception will be remembered for the pizza order. Taylor Swift and Travis Kelce, reports are they ordered around 100 pizzas from New York favorite Mama's 2. They spent an estimated $3,000 to $4,000 on that order. And guests had plenty of options. Specialty pies and, you know, these are not like just a pizza from wherever. They're $30 to $40 pies, right? Just one of the over-the-top menu items, sushi, filet mignon, salads, Chinese, Italian and American food stations, a dessert table with 30 different options. All right, love is great, but carbs are forever.
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11: Here's your 98.9 The Mix forecast for Mid-Missouri's 48-hour weather center. Lows dip down to about 70 tonight under clear skies, winds out of the south around 5 miles per hour. Sunshine mixed with clouds at times. Tomorrow, slight chance of thunderstorms. High temperatures reach up to 92. That's your updated forecast. I'm meteorologist Jennifer Wojcicki. Currently, it's 80 degrees.

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1: Here's your 98.9 The Mix forecast for Mid-Missouri's 48-hour weather center. Lows dip down to about 70 tonight under clear skies, winds out of the south around 5 miles per hour. Sunshine mixed with clouds at times. Tomorrow, slight chance of thunderstorms. High temperatures reach up to 92. That's your updated forecast. I'm meteorologist Jennifer Wojcicki. Currently, it's 80 degrees.

Can we discuss? I mean, this is, well, I don't want to be, I don't know how to approach the subject of Amanda Bynes anymore. But she's on the way with the entertainment buzz.

taking it down a notch because we're starting to make our competitors look bad. But nah, here's another hit. 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

0: She's moving forward with life, and she's doing it with bleached hair and dramatically dark, drawn-on eyebrows. What happened to Amanda Bynes? The thing is, she's moving forward and acting like nothing's wrong. Little sneak peek at her upcoming handbag collection on TikTok. Faux fur and lots of it.
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0: awesome. Surprise vacation to Disney World. We got almost all the way there and had to basically spell it out to the kids. 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You're at Disney World, right? My son was crying because he got duped. We thought they'd be happy, right? 94% of families taking a family trip this year. 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
11: Here's your 98.9 The Mix forecast for Mid-Missouri's 48-hour weather center. Lows dip down to about 70 tonight under clear skies, winds out of the south around 5 miles per hour. Sunshine mixed with clouds at times. Tomorrow, slight chance of thunderstorms. High temperatures reach up to 92. That's your updated forecast. I'm meteorologist Jennifer Wojcicki. Right now, it's 78 degrees.

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0: signature hairstyle. It was actually a bad haircut that just kind of stuck. Ella Langley is up next.
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But other days, you just need the right music. And go where the day takes you. 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
1: Here's your 98.9 The Mix forecast for Mid-Missouri's 48-hour weather center. Lows dip down to about 70 tonight under clear skies, winds out of the south around 5 miles per hour. Sunshine mixed with clouds at times. Tomorrow, slight chance of thunderstorms. High temperatures reach up to 92. That's your updated forecast. I'm meteorologist Jennifer Wojcicki. Right now, it's 78 degrees.

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0: Sienna Spyro, it's Die on This Hill. Hey, it's Hayden, and Britney Spears finally got to tell her side of her story. Her memoir became a publishing phenomenon, selling more than 6 million copies worldwide. It was the fastest-selling memoir in Simon & Schuster history. And now Britney's story is heading to Hollywood. The creative team, pretty impressive. Headed up by Liz Merriweather, the creator of New Girl, she signed on to write the screenplay adaptation of Britney Spears' memoir, The Woman in Me.
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What's in your refrigerator and will you let me look? That's the question. I didn't mean to get weird. Let's talk about an LG Electronics survey coming up. Here's Rihanna, We Found Love.

0: No judgment zone? Well, your refrigerator absolutely is, according to this new survey. You might want to get rid of that science experiment lurking in the back of your fridge. This survey found that 82% of Americans will form an opinion of someone after viewing the contents of their refrigerator.
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11: Here's your 98.9 The Mix forecast from Mid-Missouri's 48-hour weather center. Lows dip down to about 70 overnight under clear skies, southeasterly winds around 5 miles per hour. Sunshine mixed with clouds at times, Thursday, slight chance of thunderstorms, high temperatures reach up to 92. That's your updated forecast. I'm meteorologist Jennifer Wojcicki. Right now, 76.

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0: Billboard is the gold standard when it comes to charting music, and they release their charts every Tuesday. 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
1: Here's your 98.9 The Mix forecast from Mid-Missouri's 48-hour weather center. Lows dip down to about 70 overnight under clear skies, southeasterly winds around 5 miles per hour. Sunshine mixed with clouds at times, Thursday, slight chance of thunderstorms, high temperatures reach up to 92. That's your updated forecast. I'm meteorologist Jennifer Wojcicki. Right now, 76.

should be a fun list. We'll take a walk down memory lane. The editors of Cosmopolitan put together a list of... The editors of Cosmopolitan put together a list of 50, air quotes, old movies.

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you've got here is your favorite hit music starter pack. 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

0: of yourself. So editors of Cosmopolitan put together a list of 50 old, air quotes, movie that every young person needs to watch, including The Breakfast Club, Heathers, My Girl, Thelma and Louise, E.T., Nightmare on Elm Street, Big, Pretty in Pink, Dead Poets Society, The Shawshank Redemption, Misery, The Sandlot. I also loved Weird Science from back in the day and 16 Candles. Duh, how about Karate Kid?
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8: Here's your 98.9 The Mix forecast from Mid-Missouri's 48-hour weather center. Lows dip down to about 70 overnight under clear skies, southeasterly winds around 5 miles per hour. Sunshine mixed with clouds at times. Thursday, slight chance of thunderstorms. High temperatures reach up to 92. That's your updated forecast. I'm meteorologist Jennifer Wojcicki. Right now, it's 74 degrees.

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3: Here's your 98.9 The Mix forecast for Mid-Missouri's 48-hour weather center. Lows dip down to about 70 overnight under mainly clear skies, winds out of the south around 5 miles per hour. Sunshine mixed with clouds at times, Thursday, slight chance of thunderstorms, daytime highs approaching 92. That's your updated forecast. I'm meteorologist Jennifer Wojcicki. Right now, 74.

An unstoppable playlist, and it's Kendall with a list of old person habits that people used to mock but now realize they're the best. We'll dive into that list, and hey, it's Gracie Abrams, Hit the Wall.

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1: Remember when you were younger, did you ever make fun of old people doing old people things? Well, I bet now you've gotten older, most of the stuff you made fun of is pretty great. There's a list floating around of, quote, old person habits that millennials used to mock but now realize they're amazing. A list of some of the best. Running. Someone said that when they were a teenager, they used to mock runners and now it's their favorite thing to do. How about eating an early dinner? Nothing is better than going out for dinner at 5 p.m. It's never busy. Staying home on weekends. How about not wasting anything? Getting off social media. Listening to music at a normal volume. Going to bed earlier. Drinking prune juice also made the list. Kids will make fun of it until the day they need it.
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12: Here's your 98.9 The Mix forecast for Mid-Missouri's 48-hour weather center. Lows dip down to about 70 overnight under mainly clear skies, winds out of the south around 5 miles per hour. Sunshine mixed with clouds at times. Thursday, slight chance of thunderstorms. Daytime highs approaching 92. That's your updated forecast. I'm meteorologist Jennifer Wojcicki. Currently, it's 72 degrees.

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Funny how now that's the only place you want to be. Well, thanks for bringing us along. 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

0: Are we ready for AI actresses? Because Tilly Norwood is ready for her first feature film. I'll tell you about it coming up.
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1: Here's your 98.9 The Mix forecast for Mid-Missouri's 48-hour weather center. Lows level off around 70 overnight under mainly clear skies. Winds out of the south around 5 miles per hour. Slight chance for storms. Thursday, high temperatures reach up to 92. Cloudy skies with a few peaks of sun. That's your updated forecast. I'm meteorologist Jennifer Wojcicki. Currently, it's 72 degrees.

Ed Scandal, let's talk about AI actress Tilly Norwood set to make her feature film debut. I've got the scoop and a fun playlist for you, too. I knew it. I knew you. Taylor's on.

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Because we're all about you. We play your favorite songs in your town on your radio. 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

0: It's Kendall, and AI actress Tilly Norwood set to make her feature film debut. She's going to play the lead in a comedy drama called Misaligned, and it sounds like she's playing herself. The movie is set inside a digital world called the Tillyverse, and she's an AI being with no real body or lived experience of her own. The plot synopsis says things spiral when a seductive rogue bot from the dark web convinces her to abandon her guardrails and begin developing desires, impulses, and ambitions of her own. The more terrifyingly human she becomes, the more famous she gets. And significantly, Tilly begins to develop shame that her very being has been built on the whole of humanity. It's going to be a hybrid production, a mix of directors, writers, and editors working alongside AI specialists. No word on when it'll be released.
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0: That's Nelly Furtado. I'm Kendall. And a list of rich people things that actually aren't that expensive. 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
10: Here's your 98.9 The Mix forecast for Mid-Missouri's 48-hour weather center. Lows level off around 70 overnight under mainly clear skies. Winds out of the south around 5 miles per hour. Slight chance for storms. Thursday, high temperatures reach up to 92. Cloudy skies with a few peaks of sun. That's your updated forecast. I'm meteorologist Jennifer Wojcicki. Currently, it's 72 degrees.

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1: Here's your 98.9 The Mix forecast from Mid-Missouri's 48-hour weather center. Lows level off around 70 overnight under partly cloudy skies, southerly winds around 5 miles per hour. Cloudy skies with a few peaks of sun, Thursday, slight chance of thunderstorms, highs level off around 92. That's your updated forecast. I'm meteorologist Jennifer Wojcicki. Currently, it's 72 degrees.

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7: Mid-Missouri weather. 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Lows level off around 70 overnight under partly cloudy skies, southerly winds around 5 miles per hour. Cloudy skies with a few peaks of sun Thursday, slight chance of thunderstorms, highs level off around 92. That's your updated forecast. I'm meteorologist Jennifer Wojcicki. Currently, it's 72 degrees.

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We've been certified as the number one hit music station and the winner of this year's All Your Favorite Songs Award. 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

when your parents punished you by sending you to your room? Funny how now that's the only place you want to be. Well, thanks for bringing us along. 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

0: Swift, Justin Bieber, Dua Lipa, The Weeknd, Chappell Roan, and more. 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
1: Here's your 98.9 The Mix forecast from Mid-Missouri's 48-hour weather center. Lows level off around 70 overnight under partly cloudy skies, southerly winds around 5 miles per hour. Cloudy skies with a few peaks of sun, Thursday, slight chance of thunderstorms, highs level off around 92. That's your updated forecast. I'm meteorologist Jennifer Wojcicki. Currently, it's 72 degrees.

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1: Here's your 98.9 The Mix forecast for Mid-Missouri's 48-hour weather center. Slight chance for storms today, otherwise mainly cloudy skies. Highs level off around 92. Winds out of the southwest, 5 to 10 miles per hour. Partly cloudy skies tonight, chance of thunderstorms, lows level off around 74. That's your updated forecast. I'm meteorologist Jennifer Wojcicki. Currently, it's 72 degrees.

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Because it knows you want to hear more music. 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
1: Here's your 98.9 The Mix forecast for Mid-Missouri's 48-hour weather center. Slight chance for storms today, otherwise mainly cloudy skies. Highs level off around 92. Winds out of the southwest 5 to 10 miles per hour. Partly cloudy skies tonight, chance of thunderstorms. Lows level off around 74. That's your updated forecast. I'm meteorologist Jennifer Wojcicki. Currently, it's 72 degrees.

That's Lord. It's Royals there, and Bernie here. Thank you for stopping by. It is a Thursday with music from Benson Boone on now. Latest from him is called Time of My Life.

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1: I got something I want to talk about. Bring Your Love, music from Madonna and Sabrina Carpenter. He's on there. Bernie here. Thank you for stopping by. Jeff Acuri, comedian Jeff Acuri this morning, talking about being married to a former Bachelorette contestant.
2: My wife, I don't know if you know, was on reality TV for a few years. My wife was on The Bachelorette. Yeah, you guys heard? Have you seen it, buddy? She's so beautiful. And when we started dating, dude, I was not used to the attention that she got. We started dating. She put a picture of us up on her Instagram. But then Us Weekly picked it up as news, and they decided to announce former Bachelorette Katie Thurston dating comedian. No name. And all the comments underneath were so mean. A lot of just so many vomit emojis. So many like, him? Really? Ugh. That guy? Ugh. That's your boyfriend? Ugh. And it hurt my feelings. I'm not going to lie. It hurts to feel to hear those things. But I'm almost 40 years old, dude. I'm not going to reply to those comments, you know? So I created a fake Instagram account. And then I went to every one of those people's pages and I commented the same thing verbatim on their children's pictures. And it felt good, brother. You don't know the catharsis I felt sitting on the toilet like, that's your son?
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0: K-pop demon hunt music from Huntrix. It's golden there. Bernie here. Thanks for stopping by. It is a Thursday. Appreciate you being here. Music from One Republic in just a few minutes. Their song called Need Your Love is straight ahead.
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6: Here's your 98.9 The Mix forecast for Mid-Missouri's 48-hour weather center. Slight chance for storms today, otherwise mainly cloudy skies. Highs level off around 92. Winds out of the southwest 5 to 10 miles per hour. Partly cloudy skies tonight, chance of thunderstorms. Lows level off around 74. That's your updated forecast. I'm meteorologist Jennifer Wojcicki. Currently, it's 72 degrees.

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2: The Pulaski County Sheriff's Office continues to investigate Sunday's targeted shooting on Spruce Road. Sheriff Stacy Ball says the victim is recovering and remains in stable condition at the hospital. Investigators are searching for the person or persons responsible and believe the shooting was intentional, not random. Authorities are asking anyone who saw a gray SUV leaving the area around noon Sunday or who has information about the case to contact the sheriff's office. A Rolla man charged in a deadly drunk driving crash in Marys County is set to stand trial this fall. Michael Eddington is scheduled for a 2-day jury trial beginning November 12th. Prosecutors allege Eddington crossed the center line on Highway 28 near Bell in September 2024, killing 21-year-old Elijah Woodward of Arkansas. Troopers say Eddington admitted drinking alcohol before the crash and allegedly told investigators he ate grass in an attempt to hide the smell of alcohol. Two people were injured in a crash Monday afternoon in Marys County. The Missouri State Highway Patrol says a Columbia woman failed to yield while making a left turn on Highway 63 north of Vienna. She suffered moderate injuries, while the other driver, a 20-year-old Rolla man, was airlifted to University Hospital with serious injuries. A generator is being blamed for a garage fire in Camden County following this weekend's storms and power outages. Firefighters in Sunrise Beach say the garage was heavily damaged and everything inside was destroyed, but no one was hurt. Fire officials are reminding residents to keep generators at least 10 feet away from buildings and to have working carbon monoxide detectors in their homes. And the 31st annual Take a Stand Against Child Abuse fundraiser returns Friday and Saturday in Rolla and St. James. Volunteers will be selling lemonade and water at 50 locations, with all proceeds supporting local child abuse prevention programs. Since 1996, the community event has raised more than $800,000 to help children and families across the area. That's the latest from Sunny 104.5 and 98.9 The Mix.
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5: Here's your 98.9 The Mix forecast for Mid-Missouri's 48-hour weather center. Cloudy skies with a few peaks of sun today with a slight chance for storms. High temperatures reach up to 90. Southwest winds 5 to 10 miles per hour. Partly cloudy skies tonight, chance of thunderstorms, lows level off around 74. That's your updated forecast. I'm meteorologist Jennifer Wojcicki. Right now, it's 72 degrees.

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10: Preserving the past
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10: This is the Mayor's Mile on Route 66.
12: Good morning. This is Sean Wilson, the Mayor of Waynesville. I'm happy to share the progress of our sidewalk project along Route 66. 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You'll see improved safety crossings with push-button activated signals at the Courthouse, Benton, and 66, the Ruidu Bridge, and Morgan Street. We plan to continue improving safety throughout the community. 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
14: Here's your 98.9 The Mix forecast for Mid-Missouri's 48-hour weather center. Cloudy skies with a few peaks of sun today with a slight chance for storms. High temperatures reach up to 90. Southwest winds 5 to 10 miles per hour. Partly cloudy skies tonight, chance of thunderstorms, lows level off around 74. That's your updated forecast. I'm meteorologist Jennifer Wojcicki. Right now, it's 72 degrees.
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4: The Pulaski County Sheriff's Office continues to investigate Sunday's targeted shooting on Spruce Road. Sheriff Stacy Ball says the victim is recovering and remains in stable condition at the hospital. Investigators are searching for the person or persons responsible and believe the shooting was intentional, not random. Authorities are asking anyone who saw a gray SUV leaving the area around noon Sunday or who has information about the case to contact the sheriff's office. A Rolla man charged in a deadly drunk driving crash in Marys County is set to stand trial this fall. Michael Eddington is scheduled for a 2-day jury trial beginning November 12th. Prosecutors allege Eddington crossed the center line on Highway 28 near Bell in September 2024, killing 21-year-old Elijah Woodward of Arkansas. Troopers say Eddington admitted drinking alcohol before the crash and allegedly told investigators he ate grass in an attempt to hide the smell of alcohol. Two people were injured in a crash Monday afternoon in Marys County. The Missouri State Highway Patrol says a Columbia woman failed to yield while making a left turn on Highway 63 north of Vienna. She suffered moderate injuries, while the other driver, a 20-year-old Rolla man, was airlifted to University Hospital with serious injuries. A generator is being blamed for a garage fire in Camden County following this weekend's storms and power outages. Firefighters in Sunrise Beach say the garage was heavily damaged and everything inside was destroyed, but no one was hurt. Fire officials are reminding residents to keep generators at least 10 feet away from buildings and to have working carbon monoxide detectors in their homes. And the 31st annual Take a Stand Against Child Abuse fundraiser returns Friday and Saturday in Rolla and St. James. Volunteers will be selling lemonade and water at 50 locations, with all proceeds supporting local child abuse prevention programs. Since 1996, the community event has raised more than $800,000 to help children and families across the area. That's the latest from Sunny 104.5 and 98.9 The Mix.
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14: He will be missed. 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
16: 83-year-old Christine Rowell of Waynesville passed away Monday, July 6th. She is survived by her husband, Willie, of the home, four children, William, Jennifer, and Samuel, all of Waynesville, and Christopher of Brussels, Belgium, six grandchildren, three great-grandchildren, five siblings, Laurel of Waynesville, Elmer Bud Rigsby of Waynesville, Kathy Brinson of Overland Park, Mary Christensen from the state of Nevada, and Gordon from Waynesville. 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
1: Here's your 98.9 The Mix forecast from Mid-Missouri's 48-hour weather center. Slight chance for storms today. Otherwise, mainly cloudy skies expected. Highs level off around 90. Winds out of the southwest 5 to 10 miles per hour. Chance of thunderstorms tonight. Lows dip down to about 74. Partly cloudy skies. That's your updated forecast. I'm meteorologist Jennifer Wojcicki. Currently, it's 71 degrees.
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0: Drop Dead. It's Olivia Rodrigo right there, and Bernie here. Thank you for hanging out. Appreciate you being here on a Thursday. Summertime, and what do you have to do when it's summertime? You got to apply sunblock, right? A recent study found that the average person misses about 10% of their face when they put sunblock on. The two spots that you're most likely to miss, these are pretty big: the bridge of your nose and your eyelids. Yeah, you got to make sure that you hit those two spots. The bridge of your nose, a whopping 77% of the people on the study missed doing the bridge of their nose. A lot of people missed doing the sides of their nose as well. Their eyelids, 14% of the people missed them. But make sure you hit those two spots when you're applying your sunblock and going out in the sun. It's important.
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0: Olivia Dean on 98.9 The Mix, playing today's best music mix. You ever oversleep? Hope you're doing well this morning. Hope your day is off to a great start. Jamie Turner in the house, and we'll hear from Sienna Spiro, also Teddy Swims, Tame Impala this hour. And it just got dark and spooky-like all of a sudden in this area. Taking a look at radar right now, there is some heavy storm activity around Dixon. Let's move in a little bit closer here. There are no warnings or watches at this time, but we are seeing some, looks like some heavy rain, like I said, in the Dixon area. So be careful out there and be advised. We'll keep you advised right here at 98.9 The Mix. But again, no warnings or watches at this time. We will see some rain and some thunderstorms, some isolated thunderstorms throughout the day today. Looking at some heavy rain next hour. We'll reach 90 this afternoon, 71 tonight. Jennifer Wachinski will have your full forecast in just a few moments. Well, I hope you're enjoying your Thursday so far. Hope it's a good one. And in the 8 o'clock hour, we'll do three things you didn't know. We have local news and all that stuff at 8. Stay right here for that. And it's all coming up from the station playing today's best music mix. We are 98.9 The Mix. Now I have people online sharing the whitest phrases of all time. It includes bangers like, "Newsflash, buddy. You're on thin ice, mister." "Get a load of this guy." "You and what army?" I may have used that quite a bit when I was a kid. "Oh yeah, tough guy." And "Geez Louise." Yeah. That's a very white phrase. Whitest phrases from, where did that come from? Okay, that was BuzzFeed. More music on the way. Stay close.
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16: Here's your 98.9 The Mix forecast from Mid-Missouri's 48-hour weather center. Slight chance for storms today. Otherwise, mainly cloudy skies expected. Highs level off around 90. Winds out of the southwest, 5 to 10 miles per hour. Chance of thunderstorms tonight. Lows dip down to about 74. Partly cloudy skies. That's your updated forecast. I'm meteorologist Jennifer Wojcicki. Currently 73.
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1: 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Prizes will be awarded to top three shooters. And if you'd like more information, get over to their Facebook page, leonardwood.armymwr.com, or on Facebook and Instagram is where you can follow them at FLWMWR for more information. That's your Fort Leonard Wood update for a Thursday, July 9th, 2026. We have local news coming up at 8. We'll also do three things you didn't know. We'll try to get Patrick on from Ed Morris Ford. Lots happening right here at 98.9 The Mix, plus music on the way from Tame Impala, One Republic, Taylor Swift, Alex Warren, and so much more.
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4: The Pulaski County Sheriff's Office continues to investigate Sunday's targeted shooting on Spruce Road. Sheriff Stacy Ball says the victim is recovering and remains in stable condition at the hospital. Investigators are searching for the person or persons responsible and believe the shooting was intentional, not random. Authorities are asking anyone who saw a gray SUV leaving the area around noon Sunday or who has information about the case to contact the sheriff's office. A Rolla man charged in a deadly drunk driving crash in Marys County is set to stand trial this fall. Michael Eddington is scheduled for a 2-day jury trial beginning November 12th. Prosecutors allege Eddington crossed the center line on Highway 28 near Bell in September 2024, killing 21-year-old Elijah Woodward of Arkansas. Troopers say Eddington admitted drinking alcohol before the crash and allegedly told investigators he ate grass in an attempt to hide the smell of alcohol. Two people were injured in a crash Monday afternoon in Marys County. The Missouri State Highway Patrol says a Columbia woman failed to yield while making a left turn on Highway 63 north of Vienna. She suffered moderate injuries, while the other driver, a 20-year-old Rolla man, was airlifted to University Hospital with serious injuries. A generator is being blamed for a garage fire in Camden County following this weekend's storms and power outages. Firefighters in Sunrise Beach say the garage was heavily damaged and everything inside was destroyed, but no one was hurt. Fire officials are reminding residents to keep generators at least 10 feet away from buildings and to have working carbon monoxide detectors in their homes. And the 31st annual Take a Stand Against Child Abuse fundraiser returns Friday and Saturday in Rolla and St. James. Volunteers will be selling lemonade and water at 50 locations, with all proceeds supporting local child abuse prevention programs. Since 1996, the community event has raised more than $800,000 to help children and families across the area. That's the latest from Sunny 104.5 and 98.9 The Mix.
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10: Here's your 98.9 The Mix forecast from Mid-Missouri's 48-hour weather center. Chance for storms today, otherwise mainly cloudy skies expected. Highs level off around 90. Southwesterly winds 5 to 10 miles per hour. Partly cloudy skies tonight, chance of thunderstorms. Lows level off around 74. That's your updated forecast. I'm meteorologist Jennifer Wojcicki. Right now, it's 73 degrees.

Opal Live from Taylor on 98.9 The Mix, playing today's best music mix. And this is entertainment news for a Thursday, July 9th. Here's what's happening this morning. HBO Max's The Pitt led all programs with 25 Emmy nominations, including Outstanding Drama Series and a record 13 acting nods with star Noah Wiley up to lead actor. Close behind, Hacks earned 24 nominations with its fifth season, the most ever for a comedy, with Jean Smart poised to win her eighth Emmy overall. The Late Show with Stephen Colbert drew 9 Emmy nominations for its final season, the biggest award showing of Colbert's 11-year tenure. Mariska Hargitay will also host the 78th Emmy Awards September 14th, marking the first female host in 15 years. The ceremony, by the way, airs live on NBC and Peacock from Los Angeles. Other entertainment news this morning. The legendary Bonnie Tyler died at the age of 75 last night. She was known for her distinct husky voice, had hits in 1978 with It's a Heartache, in 1983 with Total Eclipse of the Heart, and this one keeps showing up in commercials everywhere. It was in Footloose, and I think it was in Flashdance, too. It's been in a lot of other movies since, and we thought we would play it here for you for this special occasion, in honor of Bonnie Tyler, who died last night at the age of 76. She'd been ill for quite some time, and most recently in a coma. Bonnie Tyler, Holding Out for a Hero, on 98.9 The Mix. Good morning.

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0: herd of donkeys in southern Spain has become a highly effective wildfire prevention team by grazing on dry grass and brush around Doñana National Park. The work they do every day reduces the vegetation that can fuel dangerous fires, helping the area remain free of forest fires for nearly a decade. The donkeys are especially helpful because they can reach areas that normal machinery cannot. Also, a couple from Virginia helped save six people after a boat began sinking on the York River on the 4th of July. They pulled four adults and two children from the water and brought them to safety before emergency responders arrived. Here's Bill Every and one of the women he saved.
1: When we got within like 10 yards of it, we could hear people screaming. My wife screamed, "There's babies in the water, there's babies in the water." So I turned the boat port side two to it, and I just watched the sea conditions and the drift so that I could just drift down onto them. The mamas grabbed their babies and were holding the drift so that I could just drift down onto them. The mamas grabbed their babies and were holding them and crying, you know, and they were thanking us for saving.

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Shawn Mendes, Camila Cabello on 98.9 The Mix, Señorita, on a Thursday, July 9th, 2026. Jamie Turner in the house, a little rainy this morning. And remember, no watches or warnings at this time, but if anything changes, we'll let you know. Now, ladies and gentlemen, boys and girls, phone the neighbors, wake the kids. It's three things you didn't know for a Thursday. James Bond was almost named James Secretan. Secretan. James Secretan. And it doesn't have the same ring to it, does it? The longest single palindromic word in English is rotavator. Another name for a rotary tiller for breaking and aerating soil. I am rotavator. See, this is why I need a harmonizer. I could have it for such effects. And there was an upbeat top 40 hit about cannibalism in 1971 called Timothy by a one-hit wonder band called The Buoys. The song was written by Rupert Holmes, who's better known for If You Like Pina Coladas. It's safer to write about eating pina colada or drinking pina coladas than it is eating people. Here's a little sample of that record that came out in 1971.

0: You ate him. That's what you did.
1: Oh.
0: So the next lyrics are, I must have blacked out just round then, because the very next thing that I could see was the light of day again. My stomach was full as it could be, and nobody ever got around to finding Timothy. That's so disgusting. Now, I've always heard of this song, never actually listened to it, and I've certainly never played it on the radio. Nobody ever asked for it, for one thing, but it was just always one of those records that never tested well. And anyway, I've heard urban legend that back when there was allowed to be pop music played in Lebanon, the radio station that had been there forever, the AM station, they actually ripped the needle off of the record while it was playing on the air and went to another record. The FM station, however, they played it. So I guess they didn't have anything against, you know, cannibalism. They played all the hits, even the ones about cannibalism. Coming up, Olivia Dean, Miles Smith, and Nobody Gets Eaten in our playlist. 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
13: Here's your 98.9 The Mix forecast from Mid-Missouri's 48-hour weather center. Chance for storms today. Otherwise, mainly cloudy skies expected. Highs level off around 90. Southwesterly winds 5 to 10 miles per hour. Partly cloudy skies tonight. Chance of thunderstorms. Lows level off around 74. That's your updated forecast. I'm meteorologist Jennifer Wojcicki. Right now, it's 73 degrees.
2: 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And when it's payday, you go shopping. 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
2: AP News, I'm Marcela Sanchez. An Iranian official accused the U.S. of launching an airstrike today, targeting the area around Iran's sole nuclear power plant. Earlier in the day, the U.S. launched new airstrikes against Iran. Tehran responded by targeting Bahrain, Kuwait, and Qatar. The strikes came hours after President Trump said recent Iranian attacks on ships in the Strait of Hormuz signaled the end of a fragile ceasefire. In Utah, the week-long preliminary hearing for the man accused of killing conservative activist Charlie Kirk continues today. Prosecutors are planning to play audio clips in open court of law enforcement officials interviewing Tyler Robinson's roommate. The AP's Lisa Dwyer reports on what was shown in court yesterday.
3: At a week-long hearing in which prosecutors must prove that they have enough evidence to try Tyler Robinson and the killing of conservative activist Charlie Kirk, prosecutors played a video clip in court of Robinson after he turned himself in a day after the shooting. Deputy Utah County Attorney Lauren Hunt questioned Agent Brian Davis with the Utah State Bureau of Investigation.
4: Was he formally arrested at that time?
5: After all the interviews were completed, when we talked to everybody, that he was formally arrested at that time.
3: Authorities say DNA on a towel matched two people, Robinson's roommate and romantic partner Lance Twiggs, the other very likely being Robinson. Twiggs was interviewed twice as part of the investigation and was given immunity for the statements.
4: Was Mr. Twiggs given use immunity?
5: Yes, he was.
3: I'm Lisa Dwyer.
2: Maine Democrats are planning a convention to pick a new Senate candidate. Graham Plattner announced yesterday that he was dropping out of the Senate race. A former girlfriend accused him of sexual assault, an allegation Plattner has denied. U.S. markets are mixed in early trading. This is AP News.
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10: Here's your 98.9 The Mix forecast for Mid-Missouri's 48-hour weather center. Slight chance of thunderstorms today. Otherwise, more clouds than sun. Highs around 90. Southwesterly winds 5 to 10 miles per hour. Chance of thunderstorms tonight. Lows of aloft around 74. Partly cloudy skies. That's your updated forecast. I'm meteorologist Jennifer Wojcicki. Currently, it's 72 degrees.

98.9 The Mix, playing today's best music mix on a stormy Thursday. Hozier on the way, Madonna and Sabrina Carpenter too. Now it's brand new music from Katy Perry. This is called Watch It Burn.

Some days you need a plan, but other days you just need the right music and go where the day takes you. We play all your favorites whenever you need them. 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
1: Madonna and Sabrina Carpenter on 98.9 The Mix, playing today's best music mix. Seattle, would you believe, has the number one hot dog in America. The Seattle dog. Not Chicago, not New York, Seattle. What's on their hot dog? Well, it's loaded with cream cheese, grilled onions, mustard, and if you're feeling adventurous, jalapenos. Which, yes, loaded up with jalapenos on mine. Love that on a hot dog. Cream cheese, I don't know. Looks like the next great American debate isn't about ketchup versus mustard. It's whether cream cheese belongs on a hot dog or not. I'm going to say no, because knowing my wife, she'll load it up with Greek yogurt. Stop it. I want cream cheese, dang it. Not Greek yogurt. She's just looking out for my health. That's all. That's all it is. And apparently other cities have their own regionalized hot dogs, too. I didn't realize this. We mentioned Chicago and New York. Detroit. There's one for Cincinnati, Arizona, West Virginia, and Kansas City, Missouri, which I didn't realize. Oh, I had to Google that one because, I mean, it's our state. It's our duty to know what our regional hot dog is. Oh, and you're going to love it. I got a little teary-eyed when I read it. So you grill a premium beef hot dog, yeah. Place it on a toasted bun, And top it generously with pulled pork or brisket burn-ins. Yeah. Sweet Kansas City-style barbecue sauce. Oh! And bread and butter pickles, baby! I would bury my face in that. I think that would be very tasty. Boy, I mean, you get the meat sweats afterwards, but boy, that's going to be good.
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0: 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One Republic and Gracie Abrams coming up. Also have Bruno Mars on the way. And Reese's Pieces gets its first new flavor in a decade. Reese's Pieces with chocolate cookie. The flavor features the brand's signature peanut butter flavor with a crunchy chocolate cookie center. The standard size launches nationwide July 17th, and king size packs roll out later this year. This is the second break I've done about food, and I'm not hungry. Had a pretty good breakfast, but sorry if I'm making you hungry this morning.
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13: Here's your 98.9 The Mix forecast for Mid-Missouri's 48-hour weather center. Slight chance of thunderstorms today. Otherwise, more clouds than sun. Highs around 90. Southwesterly winds 5 to 10 miles per hour. Chance of thunderstorms tonight. Lows level off around 74. Partly cloudy skies. That's your updated forecast. I'm meteorologist Jennifer Wojcicki. Currently, it's 72 degrees.
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0: Gracie Abrams on 98.9 The Mix, and that'll do it for me today. We'll do it again tomorrow morning, bright and early at 6 a.m. Until then, this is Jamie Turner saying thank you so much for listening. Buckle up, God bless, and always, always hug your babies.
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1: AP News, I'm Marcela Sanchez. Maine Democratic Senate nominee Graham Plattner says he plans to withdraw from the U.S. Senate race after facing an allegation of sexual assault. The AP's Ben Thomas has more.
2: We believe that for the movement to continue,
3: Democratic Senate candidate Graham Plattner,
2: it can't be made,
3: posting a video to social media following a sexual assault allegation.
2: We are suspending campaign operations.
3: It came from a woman who dated him, who said he drunkenly forced her to have sex despite her telling him to stop, an allegation Plattner denies.
2: I know that some will think it's an admission of guilt, and it most certainly is not. We're not doing it because of the allegations. We're doing it because of the structures that are being taken away from us by those in power.
3: Maine law includes a provision for Democrats to replace Plattner before the general election, and the state Democratic Party held an emergency meeting earlier Wednesday where more than 100 committee members signed off on holding a nominating convention in the event of Plattner's withdrawal. I'm Ben Thomas.
1: Former Olympic canoe racer David Hearn has pleaded not guilty to deliberately damaging the recently renovated Lincoln Memorial Reflecting Pool. The 67-year-old was indicted last week on a single felony count of property destruction. The week-long preliminary hearing for the man accused of killing conservative activist Charlie Kirk continues today. Utah prosecutors are expected to play audio clips in open court of law enforcement officials interviewing Tyler Robinson's roommate. The U.S. launched new airstrikes against Iran earlier today. Iran responded by targeting Bahrain, Kuwait, and Qatar. Sirens sounded in Jordan as well, where the U.S. has stationed troops and aircraft. An Iranian official accused the U.S. of launching an airstrike targeting the area around Iran's Seoul nuclear plant. This is AP News. AP.
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7: Here's your 98.9 The Mix forecast for Mid-Missouri's 48-hour weather center. Slight chance of thunderstorms today, otherwise more clouds than sun. Highs around 90, southwesterly winds 5 to 10 miles per hour. Chance of thunderstorms tonight, lows level off around 74, partly cloudy skies. That's your updated forecast. I'm meteorologist Jennifer Wojcicki. Currently, it's 72 degrees.
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Chapel Roan Pink Pony Club, Harry Styles received another award on the final night of his Together Together tour at Wembley Stadium, and it's a very British award, so British that you probably have not heard of it, but we'll talk about it coming up. Here's Harry Styles, American Girls.

you've got places to be. But don't forget to take us along. We'll bring all your favorite songs to help you enjoy the ride. 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

0: Pala and Jenny with Dracula. Have you ever heard of the show Blue Peter? I'm guessing not, since it doesn't air in America, but it's the longest running children's TV show in the world, having aired on the BBC in the United Kingdom since October 1958. And the title refers to the nautical flag Blue Peter, a blue flag with a white square, which signals that a ship is about to set sail and represents a voyage of adventure. Well, at Harry Styles' final night at Wembley Stadium, he received the prestigious Blue Peter Gold Badge in recognition of his musical career and for inspiring young people to be creative and have the confidence to follow their dreams. Harry said, "I grew up watching Blue Peter and I never thought I would get one of these. This might be my proudest achievement."
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But nah, here's another hit. 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

0: Louis Capaldi, Someone You Love. Some sad news to pass along. Singer Bonnie Tyler has passed away at the age of 75. You know her from songs like Total Eclipse of the Heart and Holding Out for a Hero. Her family releasing a statement saying they are heartbroken to announce that Bonnie unexpectedly passed away Wednesday night in a hospital in Portugal as a result of the illness that she was being treated for. May she rest in peace. Condolences to her family, friends, and fans.
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13: Here's your 98.9 The Mix forecast for Mid-Missouri's 48-hour weather center. Slight chance of thunderstorms today, otherwise more clouds than sun. Highs around 90, southwesterly winds 5 to 10 miles per hour. Chance of thunderstorms tonight, lows level off around 74, partly cloudy skies. That's your updated forecast. I'm meteorologist Jennifer Wojcicki. Right now, 73.
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0: Carpenter Espresso. 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
1: AP News. Good morning, I'm Ed Donahue. In Washington, former Olympic canoe racer David Hearn pleaded not guilty to deliberately damaging the Lincoln Memorial reflecting pool. He faces a felony count of property destruction outside of court.
2: Free David Hearn! Let him go!
1: There were protesters. Hearn's attorneys argue the charges are based on a concocted narrative. President Trump ordered a multi-million dollar renovation of the pool, but the project has faced issues. Iran responded to the latest U.S. attacks by targeting U.S. allied Kuwait and Qatar and accused the U.S. of striking near its Seoul nuclear plant. The U.S. has not issued a response. On Air Force One, President Trump was asked why Iran attacked commercial vessels in the Strait of Hormuz.
3: Because it's sort of crazy, to be honest with you. It's sort of crazy.
1: Missile alert sirens sounded in Jordan. Ukrainian drones hit more Russian oil facilities and set two oil tankers on fire in the Sea of Azov. German Chancellor Friedrich Merz has announced a deal with the U.S. to buy American-made Tomahawk cruise missiles and station them in Germany. Bonnie Tyler has died.
4: There's nothing I can do, a total eclipse of the heart.
1: The gravelly-voiced singer from Wales topped the charts with Total Eclipse of the Heart. Bonnie Tyler was hospitalized in Portugal in May for emergency surgery and placed in an induced coma. She was 75. Federal forecasters say an intensifying El Nino is growing so fast, it's on the way to becoming very strong, even reaching historic levels this fall. Temperature records and more extreme weather is possible. It could mean a wet winter for the south and a milder winter in the north. Home prices hit an all-time high as home sales slowed and mortgage rates rose. This is AP News.
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10: Here's your 98.9 The Mix forecast from Mid-Missouri's 48-hour weather center. Highs level off around 90 this afternoon under mainly cloudy skies with a slight chance of thunderstorms. South winds 5 to 10 miles per hour. Chance for storms tonight, lows level off around 74, partly cloudy skies. That's your updated forecast. I'm meteorologist Jennifer Wojcicki. Currently, it's 75 degrees.
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The Weeknd, Blinding Lights. Taylor Swift received 5 Emmy nominations for the Eras Tour, the final show, but there's another musician who received even more Emmy nominations this year. We'll talk about that coming up. Right now, Gracie Abrams, Hit the Wall.

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0: Taylor Swift, I knew it, I knew you. Taylor having a pretty great week. Not only did she just get married to Travis Kelce, but her concert film, Taylor Swift, The Eras Tour, The Final Show, received 5 Emmy nominations. But there's somebody who received even more. Bad Bunny's 2026 Super Bowl halftime show, which he produced and headlined, has received a record-breaking 9 Emmy nominations. 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
0: Kelly Clarkson recently revealed that she's dropping new music. The new single, I'd Be Lyin', will be out July 17th. Here's Stronger.

you're sad, the lyrics pick you up. And when it's payday, you go shopping. Yeah, we understand. Don't worry, we'll be right here when you get back. 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

0: halftime show, July 19th. It's going to be 11 minutes long because the rules allow a break not exceeding 15 minutes. But it's going to be jam-packed. Justin Bieber, Madonna, Shakira, BTS, Burna Boy, and Coldplay collaborating with the PS22 chorus.
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12: Here's your 98.9 The Mix forecast from Mid-Missouri's 48-hour weather center. Highs level off around 90 this afternoon under mainly cloudy skies with a slight chance of thunderstorms. South winds 5 to 10 miles per hour. Chance for storms tonight, lows level off around 74, partly cloudy skies. That's your updated forecast. I'm meteorologist Jennifer Vuchitsky. Currently, it's 75 degrees.
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0: Morgan Wallen loves somebody. He has been out this summer on his Still the Problem tour. He's got a little bit of time off. 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
2: AP News. I'm Ed Donahue. A former U.S. Olympic canoe racer pleaded not guilty to a federal count of deliberately damaging the Lincoln Memorial reflecting pool. The AP's Sagar Magani has the story.
3: The administration says David Hearn reached into the pool and violently ripped up sealant installed as part of the president's troubled multi-million-dollar renovation project. Hearn's backers were outside the D.C. courthouse as the plea was entered.
4: It is not a crime to touch the reflecting pool, to touch water in the United States of America.
3: Defense lawyer Norm Eisen stood with Hearn after the plea, saying every American should be troubled by a politically charged prosecution. While the president has said vandals damaged the pool, Hearn has said he reached in to examine the peeled sealant and let go of a chunk when a park worker told him to. He's free while awaiting trial. Sagar Magani, Washington.
2: Carolina Muhova ended Coco Gauff's run at Wimbledon with a dramatic up-and-down victory in the semifinals.
5: It was such a big fight. It was roller coaster. As you said, you're up and down in 10 seconds. You have a match point, then you match point down. It's no time to think, but very nerve-wracking.
2: For Coco Gauff, it was still her most successful run at Wimbledon. A source tells the AP U.S. star Christian Pulisic fractured his right leg during the World Cup loss to Belgium and will be sidelined for several weeks. The U.S. has launched new airstrikes against Iran, and Tehran responded by targeting Gulf countries. The exchange of fire threatens an interim peace deal. President Trump's mixed messages is fueling uncertainty about what comes next. A fire broke out at a shoe factory in China, killing 28 people. Chinese President Xi Jinping has demanded an all-out search and rescue effort and is urging a swift investigation. This is AP News.
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10: Here's your 98.9 The Mix forecast from Mid-Missouri's 48-hour weather center. Highs level off around 90 this afternoon under mainly cloudy skies with a slight chance of thunderstorms. South winds 5 to 10 miles per hour. Chance for storms tonight, lows level off around 74, partly cloudy skies. That's your updated forecast. I'm meteorologist Jennifer Wojcicki. Currently, it's 75 degrees.

Lola Young with Messy. Could The Rock be headed to the MCU? We'll talk about it coming up. Right now, it's Sienna Spiro, Die on This Hill.

taking it down a notch because we're starting to make our competitors look bad. But nah, here's another hit. It's 98.9 The Mix.

0: Somber homewrecker. There are rumors that Dwayne The Rock Johnson could be headed to the Marvel Cinematic Universe to play a villain. It's rumored that he's in talks for a major Marvel role playing Apocalypse. Now, the character Apocalypse is one of the oldest and most powerful mutants in Marvel lore, known for assembling his four horsemen and pursuing a brutal philosophy of survival of the fittest. Sounds pretty perfect for The Rock, right? Kevin Feige hinted at the inclusion of X-Men characters in future Marvel movies, suggesting that the Secret Wars storyline will lead into a new age of mutants and the X-Men. However, again, it is all just rumors. Nothing has been confirmed yet.
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Whether you start your day at 6 a.m. or 6 p.m., we've got your favorite songs round the clock. In fact, here comes another one right now. 98.9 The Mix.

0: Post Malone and Doja Cat, I Like You, a happier song. The 78th Primetime Emmy Awards will happen September 14th on NBC and stream on Peacock. Mariska Hargitay is hosting this year's show. And the medical drama The Pitt has the most nominations going into it with 25, followed closely by Hacks that has 24 nominations. Other top nominees include Widow's Bay with 19, Pluribus with 18, Beef has 16 nominations, and DTF St. Louis with 13 nominations.
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15: Here's your 98.9 The Mix forecast from Mid-Missouri's 48-hour weather center. Highs level off around 90 this afternoon under mainly cloudy skies with a slight chance of thunderstorms. South winds 5 to 10 miles per hour. Chance for storms tonight, lows level off around 74, partly cloudy skies. That's your updated forecast. I'm meteorologist Jennifer Vuchitsky. Right now, 79.
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0: Taylor Swift, the fate of Ophelia. Taylor Swift and Travis Kelce haven't posted anything from their wedding last Friday at Madison Square Garden, but that hasn't stopped Travis from liking what his wedding guests have been posting on social media.
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3: AP News. 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
4: Former Olympic canoe racer David Hearn pleaded not guilty in Washington to felony charges. He deliberately damaged the Lincoln Memorial reflecting pool. The project to fix the pool has been plagued by problems. President Trump, without providing evidence, has alleged the damage was caused by vandals. Norm Eisen is Hearn's attorney.
5: This indictment reflects the administration's effort to scapegoat Davy and to shift blame for their own failures.
4: Hearn has said he reached into the pool to examine the peel sealant and let go of a chunk when he was told to do so by a park worker.
5: If Mr. Hearn can be charged with a felony for touching the reflecting pool, every American is at risk.
4: Prosecutors want a stay-away order, but didn't specify where it wanted to keep Hearn away from. Oil prices have steadied after attacks have resumed involving the U.S. and Iran. Dutch Finance Minister Elko Heinen wants the ceasefire restored.
6: It has an effect on energy prices, and when energy prices go up, the pressure on the economy goes down. That's not a good development. But on the other hand, Ayatollahs with nuclear weapons are also not very good for the global economy. And I'll leave it with that.
4: Prosecutors in Utah plan to play audio clips in open court of law enforcement officials interviewing the roommate of the man accused of killing conservative activist Charlie Kirk. The defense has been fighting it. Pakistani naval search and rescue teams are battling rough seas for a second day to find five crew members and a cargo plane that crashed into the Arabian Sea. A court in Hungary sentenced an Irish citizen to 14 years in prison for murdering an American tourist in Budapest in 2024. Mackenzie Michalski from Portland, Oregon, was last seen at a nightclub before being reported missing. Stocks are higher in midday trading on Wall Street. This is AP News.
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10: Here's your 98.9 The Mix forecast from Mid-Missouri's 48-hour weather center. Highs level off around 90 this afternoon under mainly cloudy skies with a slight chance of thunderstorms. South winds 5 to 10 miles per hour. Chance for storms tonight, lows level off around 74, partly cloudy skies. That's your updated forecast. I'm meteorologist Jennifer Wojcicki. Right now, 79.
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Justin Bieber with Ghost. While Taylor Swift and Travis Kelce have not revealed anything officially from their wedding last Friday at Madison Square Garden, people continue to reach for things to dissect about it. And one of the things they questioned was why actress Jamie King and her son, Leo, weren't there. Taylor Swift is Leo's godmother, and Jamie has a very good explanation for it. I'll explain coming up. Right now, it's Benson Boone, Time of My Life.

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0: Zara Larsson, Midnight Sun. So why wasn't Jamie King and her son Leo at Taylor Swift and Travis Kelce's wedding when Taylor is his godmother? Her publicist told TMZ, Leo Thames is still too young for a large adult wedding celebration, but he and his mother were able to joyfully celebrate Taylor and Kelce's marriage in his own very special, age-appropriate way during his summer break.
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0: Hozier to Sweet. Happy birthday to celebs celebrating today, like Jimmy Smits, who's 71. Tom Hanks is 70. Jack White, 51. Scott Grimes, 55. Dean Koontz is 81. Kelly McGillis, 69. Fred Savage, 50. Mitchell Musso, 35. And Kevin Nash is 67 today.
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12: Here's your 98.9 The Mix forecast from Mid-Missouri's 48-hour weather center. Highs level off around 90 this afternoon under mainly cloudy skies with a slight chance of thunderstorms. South winds 5 to 10 miles per hour. Chance for storms tonight. Lows level off around 74, partly cloudy skies. That's your updated forecast. I'm meteorologist Jennifer Wojcicki. Right now, it's 82 degrees.

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1: AP News, I'm Ed Donahue. Mexico plans to request criminal charges over the deaths of 17 Mexicans in ICE custody or during immigration operations under the Trump administration. Mexican President Claudia Sheinbaum says we cannot turn a blind eye to the Mexicans who have died during ICE operations or who are or were detained in these detention centers, which are operated by private companies contracted by ICE. The request carries no legal weight. Sheinbaum says Mexico decided to escalate U.S. complaints after an ICE agent killed Mexican citizen Lorenzo Salgado Araujo in Houston this week. David Hearn, a former Olympic canoe racer, pleaded not guilty to a felony charge of deliberately damaging the Lincoln Memorial Reflecting Pool in Washington. Norm Eisen is his attorney.
2: This is a case that should never have been brought. Davy Hearn is innocent. And we are going to fight this case and entrust the justice system to do the right thing.
1: Eisen argues the charges are based on a concocted narrative that the renovated pool was vandalized. U.S. soccer star Christian Pulisic added injury to insult during the World Cup loss to Belgium.
3: Pulisic was hobbling after hitting a Belgian player's leg while attempting a shot. A person familiar with the injury says Pulisic fractured his right leg and will be sidelined for several weeks, though he is expected to be ready for AC Milan's opener late next month. Pulisic was scoreless during the World Cup, missing one of five games with a calf injury and leaving two others early. I'm Sagar Meghani.
1: England defender Jarrell Kwanzaa has been given a two-match suspension for his red card offense against Mexico in the World Cup round of 16. American Coco Gauff lost in the semifinals at Wimbledon. This is AP News.
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7: Here's your 98.9 The Mix forecast for Mid-Missouri's 48-hour weather center. Chance of thunderstorms this afternoon. Otherwise, a blend of clouds and sun. Highs around 90. Winds out of the south, 5 to 10 miles per hour. Thunderstorms likely tonight. Lows level off around 74. Cloudy skies expected. That's your updated forecast. I'm meteorologist Jennifer Wojcicki. Currently 82.
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Amanda Shabuzi getting a little tipsy. Chuck D here sending huge congratulations out to this gentleman. Harry Styles just set a Guinness World Record. He has done 12 shows at Wembley Stadium. That's more than anybody else ever has. Coldplay did 10 in a row. Yeah. Harry Styles just crushed that record. Of course, he's got a bunch of dates coming up at Madison Square Garden this fall. I don't know, maybe set a world record there as well.

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0: That is Olivia Dean. I hope your Thursday afternoon's going well. Chuck D here. Emmy nominations came out yesterday. It looks like it's going to be another big year for The Pitt. That medical drama on HBO starring Noah Wiley got 25 nominations. Also, the show Hacks with Jean Smart got 24 nominations. The show's been around for 5 years. She has been nominated for a Best Lead Actress in a Comedy for all 5 years, and she's won the previous 4 years, so you do the math. Also, it was a pretty good day for DTF St. Louis. Saturday Night Live got a bunch of nominations. Widow's Bay, that new show on Apple TV, is definitely a critical darling. Yeah, Emmy nominations coming out yesterday. So, any of your favorites get nominated?
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0: 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So, yeah, if you're looking to be happy in your day-to-day life, spend a little extra time working out and a little less time stressing about your paycheck.
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3: Here's your 98.9 The Mix forecast for Mid-Missouri's 48-hour weather center. Chance of thunderstorms this afternoon. Otherwise, a blend of clouds and sun. Highs around 90. Winds out of the south, 5 to 10 miles per hour. Thunderstorms likely. Tonight, lows level off around 74. Cloudy skies expected. That's your updated forecast. I'm meteorologist Jennifer Wojcicki. Currently 82.
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0: That is Benson Boone. Hey, happy birthday wishes going out to Oliver from Hannah, Montana. The actor Mitchell Musto. Can't believe he's 35 today.
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1: AP News, I'm Ed Donahue. The defendant in Charlie Kirk's killing told his roommate he wished he hadn't done it the day after Kirk was shot in the neck while speaking to a crowd at Utah Valley University. That's according to a recording played at a Utah court hearing today.
2: Did he talk about what he had done?
3: Didn't go into detail. I just asked him in person if what he said was true the night before, and he said it was. I started crying a little bit and said he wishes he hadn't done it.
1: That's Lance Twiggs, who was also defendant Tyler Robinson's romantic partner. It was from an interview in April. The ceasefire deal is being threatened. The AP's John Gambrell reports the U.S. says it hit some 90 sites in Iran today.
4: That includes sites at an airport as well as missile launchers. That's according to black and white footage released by the U.S. Military Central Command. Meanwhile, in Iran, they say at least one person has been killed, a firefighter who was responding to a strike at an airport in Iranshahr. They also say that bridges apparently were targeted again for the first time in the war since this ceasefire has been put in place. U.S. President Donald Trump had threatened to begin targeting infrastructure in Iran over its continued attacks on ships trying to go through the Strait of Hormuz.
1: Singer Bonnie Tyler has died. She was 75. The gravelly voiced singer from Wales was best known for her song Total Eclipse of the Heart.
5: There's nothing I can do, a total eclipse of the heart.
6: I love singing it. I never get tired of singing it. And people, when that starts, you know, the intro, everybody's like, yeah!
1: Bonnie Tyler spoke to the AP in 2015. Total Eclipse of the Heart has more than a billion streams. Bonnie Tyler was hospitalized in Portugal in May for emergency surgery and placed in an induced coma. This is AP News.
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12: Here's your 98.9 The Mix forecast for Mid-Missouri's 48-hour weather center. Partly cloudy skies this afternoon with a chance of thunderstorms. High of 91, southerly winds 5 to 10 miles per hour. Thunderstorms likely tonight, lows level off around 73, cloudy skies expected. That's your updated forecast. I'm meteorologist Jennifer Wojcicki. Right now, 82.
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1: They say the holy water's watered down, and this town's lost its faith. Our colors will fade eventually, so if our time is running out, day after day, we'll make the mundane a masterpiece. Oh my, oh my love, I take one look at you, you're taking me out.

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0: to send a huge shout out to the best mother I've ever had, my actual mom, Barbara. Today is her birthday, and she is my Facebook friend of the day today. She shared this. Maybe my mom was right all those years ago. Maybe I won't be happy until someone loses an eye. Maybe that's what's been missing. I had a nickel for every time my mom said that when I was a little kid. Well, I probably have, I don't know, 35 cents or something like that. But yes, my mother, Barbara, happy birthday today. My Facebook friend of the day today. Sure do love you, dear.
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There's this 50-year-old woman in New Jersey. She hit the lottery recently. She bought a Powerball ticket online and won $1 million. She actually was notified she won $1 million at 3 o'clock in the morning. You know, she bought her ticket online, so the lottery knew who she was and that she'd won, so they sent her an email at 3 a.m. Needless to say, she heard the little ding on her phone, couldn't get back to sleep, so she went into the lottery office, claimed her money. So what she's going to do with this $1 million? Well, she's got 10 grandkids. She's going to take all of them to Disney World. That's right, going to load them all up, head to Orlando, spend however long, a week, whatever it is, and see the sights, do all the rides and everything. That's how she's, one of the things she's going to do with this $1 million. And I think this is a fantastic idea. The revelation for me is, wait a minute, you can play the lottery online? You don't have to leave your house to play? Oh, this changes everything for me. Oh, man.

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10: Here's your 98.9 The Mix forecast for Mid-Missouri's 48-hour weather center. Partly cloudy skies this afternoon with a chance of thunderstorms. High of 91, southerly winds 5 to 10 miles per hour. Thunderstorms likely tonight, lows level off around 73, cloudy skies expected. That's your updated forecast. I'm meteorologist Jennifer Wojcicki. Right now, 82.
0: We'd like you to know that we are just talented human beings. Playing the hottest hits. 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

0: That is Gracie Abrams. The new album drops next Friday called Daughter from Hell. That sounds interesting.
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2: Governor Mike Kehoe has signed 6 new bills into law aimed at improving public safety, supporting military families, and protecting children online. Among the measures is Bentley and Mason's Law, which requires certain drunk drivers who cause the death of a parent or guardian to pay child support to surviving children. The law also increases penalties for fatal DWI convictions, including mandatory prison time for repeat offenders. Another new law requires adult websites to verify the age of visitors, with the Missouri Attorney General authorized to enforce the requirement through civil penalties. Governor Kehoe also signed legislation expanding support for military families, creating new recognition programs for service members, and allowing the Missouri National Guard to provide cybersecurity assistance when requested by the Department of Public Safety. Additional bills update Missouri's drug trafficking laws, establish statewide fire safety standards for state-inspected facilities, including child care centers, and make changes affecting ambulance districts and the state's public employee retirement system. In Phelps County, a woman and a 3-year-old girl were seriously injured in a crash Thursday morning near Newburgh. The Missouri State Highway Patrol says the driver lost control of a Chevrolet Malibu, which ran off County Road 6120 and struck a tree. Troopers say the 33-year-old driver was not wearing a seatbelt and the child was not properly secured in a car seat. Both were taken to a hospital with serious injuries. That's the latest from Sunny 104.5 and 98.9 The Mix.
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8: Here's your 98.9 The Mix forecast for Mid-Missouri's 48-hour weather center. Partly cloudy skies this afternoon with a chance of thunderstorms. High of 91, southerly winds 5 to 10 miles per hour. Thunderstorms likely tonight, lows level off around 73, cloudy skies expected. That's your updated forecast. I'm meteorologist Jennifer Wojcicki. Right now, 82.
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That is Benson Boone. All right, so Taylor and Travis, they're delaying their honeymoon for a couple of weeks. They need to attend a wedding. Where would you go? Money's no object. What's the ultimate honeymoon destination for you?

0: For today's most awesome people on the planet Earth, I want to call attention to these police officers outside of Oklahoma City. They pulled over this Rose Fern recently. Apparently Rose was distracted behind the wheel of her hot pink car. What was she doing? Was she on her cell phone? No, actually, she was brushing her teeth. Oh, wait, I'm sorry. I guess I should tell you that Rose is 2 years old, and she was driving her mini car. Yeah, battery-operated, hot pink mini car down the streets of her neighborhood. Yeah, police car pulls up behind her, flips on the lights, blasts the siren very briefly to get her attention, pulls her over. Now, fortunately, she was able to talk herself out of a citation because she was so completely adorable. No word on whether she had seatbelts on or whether there were some headlight issues on this mini car. But nice to see these police officers outside of Oklahoma City endearing themselves to the community. Very funny. Today's most awesome people on the planet Earth.
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It makes you feel good and it's much easier to find. Yeah, we're right here when you need us. 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
1: You are very welcome, Usher. Chuck D here. Okay, so Emmy nominations came out yesterday. The Pitt and Hacks, both shows from HBO, crushed. The Pitt got 26 nominations. Hacks got 25. How about you? Your favorite shows? Any love yesterday with Emmy nominations?
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13: Preserving the past and planning the future. This is the Mayor's Mile on Route 66.
14: Good morning, this is Sean Wilson, the mayor of Waynesville. I'm happy to share the progress of our sidewalk project along Route 66. 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You'll see improved safety crossings with push-button activated signals at the courthouse, Benton, and 66, the Ruidoo Bridge, and Morgan Street. We plan to continue improving safety throughout the community. 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

0: Weather Center. Partly cloudy skies this afternoon with a chance of thunderstorms. High of 91, southerly winds 5 to 10 miles per hour. Thunderstorms likely tonight. Lows level off around 73. Cloudy skies expected. That's your updated forecast. I'm meteorologist Jennifer Wojcicki. Currently 83.
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2: Governor Mike Kehoe has signed 6 new bills into law aimed at improving public safety, supporting military families, and protecting children online. Among the measures is Bentley and Mason's Law, which requires certain drunk drivers who cause the death of a parent or guardian to pay child support to surviving children. The law also increases penalties for fatal DWI convictions, including mandatory prison time for repeat offenders. Another new law requires adult websites to verify the age of visitors, with the Missouri Attorney General authorized to enforce the requirement through civil penalties. Governor Kehoe also signed legislation expanding support for military families, creating new recognition programs for service members, and allowing the Missouri National Guard to provide cybersecurity assistance when requested by the Department of Public Safety. Additional bills update Missouri's drug trafficking laws, establish statewide fire safety standards for state-inspected facilities, including child care centers, and make changes affecting ambulance districts and the state's public employee retirement system. In Phelps County, a woman and a 3-year-old girl were seriously injured in a crash Thursday morning near Newburgh. The Missouri State Highway Patrol says the driver lost control of a Chevrolet Malibu, which ran off County Road 6120 and struck a tree. Troopers say the 33-year-old driver was not wearing a seatbelt and the child was not properly secured in a car seat. Both were taken to a hospital with serious injuries. That's the latest from Sunny 104.5 and 98.9 The Mix.
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8: Here's your 98.9 The Mix forecast from Mid-Missouri's 48-hour weather center. Thunderstorms likely tonight. Otherwise, cloudy skies expected. Lows level off around 73. Southeasterly winds 5 to 10 miles per hour. A blend of clouds and sun. Tomorrow, slight chance of thunderstorms. High temperatures reach up to 91. That's your updated forecast. I'm meteorologist Jennifer Wojcicki. Currently, it's 83 degrees.
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0: Okay, I don't want to be a buzzkill, but I know we should have this conversation. It's always adorable when your dog comes up and gives you a little lick on the face, right? It's kind of like, oh, she loves me. Yeah, well, there is this veterinarian who says that that's not the best of ideas. Yeah, doggy kisses can spread ringworm, salmonella, in some cases bacteria that cause gum disease. Yeah, Dr. Khalid Kasim says the dogs aren't known for their hygiene. They don't usually brush their teeth or rinse with mouthwash. They probably never visited a dentist. Their daily routine consists of eating leftovers on the floor, licking their bum, and checking out dead animals on the pavement. And their mouth is filthy. Again, I don't think this is news to us, but it's good to be reminded from time to time. Getting a friendly kiss from your four-legged friend, it's okay. Just don't make a habit of it.
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Because it knows you want to hear more music. 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

0: That is Hozier. Chuck D here sending happy birthday wishes out to National Treasure Tom Hanks. He turned 70 years old today. Is it even possible to pick your favorite Tom Hanks movie? I mean, so many classics. You've got Forrest Gump, Apollo 13. He won the Oscar for Philadelphia, Saving Private Ryan. For me, I think I'd have to go way back. Early in his career, Joe versus the Volcano. Yeah. When's the last time? Have you ever seen that movie? It still holds up. Still really funny. Happy birthday, Tom Hanks. 70 today.
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2: Here's your 98.9 The Mix forecast from Mid-Missouri's 48-hour weather center. Thunderstorms likely tonight. Otherwise, cloudy skies expected. Lows level off around 73. Southeasterly winds 5 to 10 miles per hour. A blend of clouds and sun. Tomorrow, slight chance of thunderstorms. High temperatures reach up to 91. That's your updated forecast. I'm meteorologist Jennifer Wojcicki. Right now, 82.
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4: Here's your 98.9 The Mix forecast from Mid-Missouri's 48-hour weather center. Thunderstorms likely tonight. Otherwise, cloudy skies expected. Lows level off around 73. Southeasterly winds 5 to 10 miles per hour. A blend of clouds and sun. Tomorrow, slight chance of thunderstorms. High temperatures reach up to 91. That's your updated forecast. I'm meteorologist Jennifer Wojcicki. Right now, 82.
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That is Benson Boone. Okay, so yesterday I was driving into work and this song came on and I just couldn't help myself. I was singing along. It sounds so good. I don't know. Maybe I put this on my list, one of my songs of the summer. One Republic and Need Your Love.

your parents punished you by sending you to your room? Funny how now that's the only place you want to be. Well, thanks for bringing us along. 98.9 The Mix.

0: want to send a huge shout out to the best mother I've ever had, my actual mom, Barbara. Today is her birthday, and she is my Facebook friend of the day today. She shared this. Maybe my mom was right all those years ago. Maybe I won't be happy until someone loses an eye. Maybe that's what's been missing. I had a nickel for every time my mom said that when I was a little kid. Well, I probably have, I don't know, 35 cents or something like that. But yes, my mother, Barbara, happy birthday today. My Facebook friend of the day today. Sure do love you, dear.
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0: Coming up in a few moments, brand new music from Katy Perry. It's her latest, Watch It Burn. After this, from Billie Eilish.

0: Have you ever taken a moment to kind of stop and think about why it's so important to shop local? Yeah, you know, keeping our money here in town with our local merchants, it's really important. There's a couple different reasons. They contribute taxes. They make investments back into the community. Do you think those big box stores are going to be sponsoring your kids' Little League team? 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Yeah, they're just great neighbors to have in town. Local merchants, they want to do business with you. So give them a chance before you hop online or head out of town. You know, shopping local, it's so very good for all of us.
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11: Here's your 98.9 The Mix forecast for Mid-Missouri's 48-hour weather center. A severe thunderstorm watch continues until midnight tonight. Thunderstorms likely tonight, otherwise cloudy skies expected. Lows level off around 73. Southeasterly winds 5 to 10 miles per hour. That's your updated forecast. I'm meteorologist Jennifer Wojcicki. Currently, it's 81 degrees.
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0: That is Olivia Dean. My name is Chuck D. Getting ready to head on out. But before I do, one last time, happy birthday to my mother. I tell you how old she is, but I want to live through the rest of the day. So let's just say happy birthday, Barb. Sure do love you.
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